0: Cause I gotta have faith. 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Because I gotta have faith, faith, faith. I gotta have faith, faith, faith.
1: Eine halbe Stunde Musik, nonstop. Radio Seefunk, einfach die beste Musik.

They're only to hide my guilt and shame. 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